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2: 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Yeah, huh? Now this is the killer speaking. 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I sure

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Well, I what? 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Well, I what? 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How am I?

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What's that? 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You gotta be joking, woman. I thought you might pick me up at 8 and don't be

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0: 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Anita Baker.
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0: 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Brothers.
1: Only love can be so divine. You should cherish the love you find.
0: Rick Brown.

0: yo, kid, we gotta get our family together, man. You know, we gotta get organized. We just can't be out here, you know, high and smoked up and whatever. We gotta get our stuff organized. Whatever we gonna do, we gotta do it right, yo. We need captains.
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2: Indeed, every pore of Jesus' body oozed and drained blood. He was then whipped from the back of his arms, down to his shoulders and back, across his bare buttocks, down the back of his legs and calves, and some of his teeth were knocked loose or maybe even knocked out. The custom was to take a small 3 or 4 foot long reed and slap the thorns on top of the head of the victim in order to drive the thorns into the skull. Those thorns laid upon someone's head and then tapped down with a reed were hard enough to penetrate the outer table or the outer bone of the skull. Imagine the bleeding from 300 or 400 puncture wounds in the scalp and around the forehead from these thorns. Imagine the pain.

Indeed, every pore of Jesus' body oozed and drained blood. He was then whipped from the back of his arms, down to his shoulders and back, across his bare buttocks, down the back of his legs and calves, and some of his teeth were knocked loose or maybe even knocked out. The custom was to take a small 3 or 4 foot long reed and slap the thorns on top of the head of the victim in order to drive the thorns into the skull. Those thorns laid upon someone's head and then tapped down with a reed were hard enough to penetrate the outer table or the outer bone of the skull. Imagine the bleeding from 300 or 400 puncture wounds in the scalp and around the forehead from these thorns. Imagine the pain.